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Coming up, we've got some music from one of our local bands. 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

29th of September 2004, R6, I just can't remember. Where me there? Where me I do? I stand pan the corner. Why am I here? Who me I wear pan? I really wonder.

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Coming up, we've got some music from one of our local bands. 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

A kind angel does her rounds as the bombs fall all around. Never ceasing, never failing, her young heart pounds. While a city

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Coming up, we've got some music from one of our local bands. 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

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Coming up, we've got some music from one of our local bands. 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

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Coming up, we've got some music from one of our local bands. 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

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And now we turn to something with a bit more of a local flavour. 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
2: Reform UK leader Nigel Farage says the party will sometimes make mistakes as he closed its conference amid a row over alleged foreign donations.
3: But what this conference has shown, whatever you throw at you, the People's Army, we immediately pick ourselves up and start all over again.
2: Channel 4 News reported undercover footage of senior Reform figures discussing donations, while two party officials have been suspended and the allegations have been reported to police. Train services have resumed between London, Paddington and Reading after a grass fire near the railway caused major disruption on Saturday. National Rail says disruption affecting the Elizabeth Line, Heathrow Express and Great Western Railway has now ended. Jaguar Land Rover is expected to announce plans to cut around 4,000 jobs as Business Secretary Jonathan Reynolds prepares to meet the company's leadership. The company employs around 30,000 people in the UK. And the American charge faltered at the US Open after shock defeats for Taylor Fritz and Madison Keys. That's the latest from Radio News Hub. I'm Johnny Holmes.
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0: Hello, this is Kevvy G. Why not listen to my radio show, The Kevvy G in the Morning Show, on a Wednesday morning, 9 a.m. till 11 a.m. I often play a lot of early 80s musics, but I do play some requests. Sometimes I have people on that I interview, and sometimes we have the odd competition. 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

And that was another 90s classic on Lionheart Radio 107.3 FM. And now we turn to something with a bit more of a local flavour. 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
1: Train services have resumed between London, Paddington and Reading. It's after a grass fire near a train track caused major disruptions. Nigel Farage admitted Reform UK would make mistakes as he closed a party conference overshadowed by questions about donations.
2: More often than not, things will be put upon us that are unfair. But sometimes we will make mistakes. Sometimes we will get things wrong and get a bit of a kicking for it.
1: The Reform leader has denied wrongdoing following a report by Channel 4 News that showed senior Reform figures discussing how to disguise donations from foreign sources. A senior Conservative has warned Andy Burnham's plans to sanction Israel over illegal settlements in the West Bank could risk Britain's national security. Foreign Secretary Ed Miliband this week said the UK would reset its policy on Israel. And Luke Littler made a winning return to action while Luke Humphreys ended the challenge of Beau Greaves at the Czech Darts Open. That's the latest from Radio News Hub. I'm Johnny Holmes.
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lesser known track that's well worth discovering. It's Unhurried Radio, thoughtfully chosen music and gentle conversation, perfect for winding down or just enjoying something a bit more considered. 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

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And now we turn to something with a bit more of a local flavour. 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
1: Train services have resumed between London, Paddington and Reading after a grass fire near the railway caused major disruptions on Saturday. National Rail says disruption affecting the Elizabeth Line, Heathrow Express and Great Western Railway has now ended. The business secretary is due to meet Jaguar Land Rover bosses amid reports that the UK's largest car manufacturer is to cut 4,000 jobs. The firm is expected to formally announce a major redundancy programme on Monday. The shadow foreign secretary has warned that Andy Burnham's plans to sanction Israeli settlement goods could risk UK national security. Ministers have suggested goods coming out of Israeli settlements in the West Bank, a Palestinian territory, could be subject to sanctions. And Katie Taylor acclaimed becoming a three-time undisputed world champion in her farewell fight at Croke Park as the most special moment of her decorated career.
2: I'm retired now, so I can eat all I want. I can do whatever I want, really. But I'm just going to enjoy a nice celebration, I think.
1: That's the latest from Radio News Hub. I'm Johnny Holmes.
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7: Well, hello there. Very, very good morning to you. Your weather forecast, a dry and bright start, but it will soon cloud over, chance of rain, possibly including heavier bursts at times, moving eastwards today. Rain will clear early to mid-afternoon, bringing widespread warm sunshine, but also some locally gusty winds, temperatures around 22 degrees Celsius. Fine this evening for many, although rather breezy in places, feeling fairly humid as well. Cloud and patchy rain will spread southeast overnight, largely clearing by tomorrow morning and introducing fresher conditions tomorrow. Temperatures overnight, though, 12 degrees. Tomorrow, your Monday, largely dry and bright on Monday, becoming widely breezy. Bands of rain and showers, occasionally they will be heavy, pushing across the area through the evening and overnight. Temperatures tomorrow sitting at 20 degrees Celsius. If you want to cross to and from Hurley Island today, you can do so until from 12:55 this afternoon until 21:45 this evening. That's 12:55 this afternoon through until 21:45 this evening. There's your news, your weather forecast, and your crossing times. Let's get started.
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7: And a very, very good morning to you. Hope you're well today. 3 minutes past 9, Sunday the 6th of September.

0: What a way to kick the show off this morning. Steppenwolf, Born to be Wild. It's Lionheart Radio. Good morning to you. Carl Paxton here, taking you through until 11 o'clock.
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apologies for starts. Couldn't be with you last week. So we're in on an odd Sunday. And I will be back in next week also. How are we doing today? Hope you're all well. It is Sunday morning, the final day of the weekend. A stretch and a leg out the bed and we are ready to go. 7 minutes past nine. We've got a great show lined up for you this morning for the next 2 hours. Music on the way, Inner City, the Travelling Wilburys, the Creedence Clearwater Revival, a bit of Bob Marley, Teddy Swims, Chris Rea, Miles Smith. All that on the way in the next couple of hours. A brain teaser as well, didn't forget that. We need that on a Sunday morning to wake up the grey matter. Might work on me today as well. A mystery song in hour number two. We're going back to the early 90s for our mystery song today. We take the lyrics from a song, but what song are we taking the lyrics from? That's the question. It's on the way in the next hour. The brain teaser on the way in just over 10 minutes' time. It's great to be with you today. If you want to get in touch with us on the programme, the text number is 07961 771 073. That's 07961 771 073. 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When you're on that website, go to the left and the contact us page link is on there. Click that button. As you can tell, I'm a techie kind of person. Press that button and you can send your email from there. Just select attention, presenter on air, and it will arrive here in the studio. Today, by the way, the 6th of September. Where's August gone? I know, scary. It's Bowling League Day today. It's also Pet Rock Day today as well. It's a bit like that episode of Father Ted where he has the pet brick. Father Jack, wasn't it? That's a great show, by the way. There's not much for today, but tomorrow, to get yourself prepared and ready, I'll give you something from tomorrow for tomorrow. It's the great bathtub race. Get your bathtub prepared today for that one tomorrow. It's International Air Ambulance Week this week. A fantastic service they provide. Substitute Teacher Appreciation Week this week. 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Worldwide Speak Out Month this month. 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National Organic Harvest Month this month. National Fruit and Veggies Month this month as well. Eat your fruit and veg, all that five a day stuff. Your body will thank you for it. Definitely. Also on the way, we'll talk about some local events that are happening. We've got the Anna Klein's quiz night later on in the week, Thursday, I think that is. We'll have a chat about that. There's cancer support groups in Anna. We will talk about those as well in the programme this morning. And also on the way, it's the final day today of the Lindisfarne Festival at Beale Farm, Berwick-upon-Tweed. The final day. Sunday Makers Markets are on at Edel Village Hall today. We will talk about that also. Amongst others, Introduction to Biological Recording at the Hawksley Wildlife Discovery Centre. That is Thursday as well. And the Creedence Clearwater Review playing at the Annick Playhouse, 7:30 p.m. Friday the 11th of September, 7:30 p.m. That promises to be a fantastic show. But now it's Inner City and Good Life. Thank you for tuning in today. Good morning to you.

0: You'd think that song is called Good Life, wouldn't you? That's Inner City and Good Life, playing here, Lionheart Radio. 107.3 FM, it's also DAB, digital radio, online at lionheartradio.com and on your smart speaker. Thank you for tuning in today. I hope you are very, very well. 14 minutes past 9. On the way, music-wise, new shoes to play for you. Ed Sheeran as well, a bit of David Bowie. We love David Bowie on this programme. And also that brain teaser is on the way for you as well very, very soon. Get your thinking caps on, because it'll be on the way in the next 5 minutes' time, around 20 minutes past. We'll do our brain teaser this morning. Can you work out what it is? Something to wake the grey matter on your Sunday morning. But music on the way, you shoes playing for you very, very soon.
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That's New Shoes. 1986, the year. That's I Can't Wait. I can't wait for that song to finish, so I'm going to talk over the top of it. It's Lion Heart Radio. Very good morning to you. Hope you're well today. It's 19 minutes past at the time of 9 a.m. Good morning to Judith, David and Elliot this morning from sunny Bristol. It was sunny Northumberland when I come in here, but the blinds closed. So it was. But it's meant to rain. Anyway, good morning from sunny Bristol, labouring at Elliot's flash new part. I hope it's going well down there, and it's coming together very, very well. Some pictures sent over. I'll have a look at those, and I hope it's going really, really well down there. And sunny Bristol, imagine. Very nice, Bristol. Very, very nice indeed. Olivia Dean and Man I Need on the way for Elliot very, very soon. But we're going to do our brain teaser. Can we work this out? Something to wake the grey matter on a Sunday morning. 20 minutes past nine now. I'm spot on time. Never, ever happens. I hope all goes well down at Bristol with the new pad. And we'll do some labouring songs this morning. Something to speed up the labouring process. Such as, what have we got on the way? Rush Hour by Jane Wiedlin. There you go. Finish in no time. So, our brain teaser, it goes like this today. If you want to get in touch, actually, by the way, with an answer, can do so. It will be great to hear from you. 07961 771073 on the text. 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Please select attention presenter on air. And give me a call 01665 602244. So let's see if you can get this one this morning. A girl falls from a 20-foot ladder, but is not hurt at all. How? There you go. It's as simple and as easy as that this morning. Let's see if we can get this one. I will give you until 9:45 to work this one out today. Just over 15 minutes' time. A girl falls from a 20-foot ladder, but is not hurt at all. How?

thinking caps on, brains engaged. If you're just woken up this morning and you've just heard that and go, "Nah, I'm way back to sleep. Can't be bothered with that today." Give it a go. A girl falls from a 20-foot ladder but is not hurt at all. How? Those numbers again, 07961 771 073. That's 07961 771 073. 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And of course, you can send your email from there, please. Select attention presenter on air. So a girl falls from a 20-foot ladder, but is not hurt at all. How? Answer on the way. Around 9:45, but now Olivia Dean and Man I Need. Talk to me. Playing for Elliot this morning.

That's Olivia Dean and Man I Need. Playing for Elliot this morning, who's down in sunny Bristol, working on the new pad. Enjoy, and I hope everything is going absolutely swimmingly down there. Because the sun's shining, radio's on, working away, a bit of Bowie on next, that'll speed things along as well. We are talking labouring music. So if you've got any labouring tunes that you can work away to, then give me a call, a text or an email. That's 07961 771073. 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And you can give me a call as well, 01665602244. Good morning to Anne, and good morning to Bill, getting our brain teaser correct today. Very, very well done to you. Great stuff. If you're playing along at home and you want to get in touch, the numbers I've just read out, you can, of course, get in touch. It will be great to hear from you today. The brain teaser goes like this. A girl falls off a 20-foot ladder, but is not hurt at all. How? So that is our brain teaser, and the answer will be on the way in just over, where are we? Just over 15 minutes time. I meant to say 20 minutes before. I can't tell the time. It's perfectly fine. Answer on the way at around 9:45 this morning. A girl falls from a 20-foot ladder but is not hurt at all. How is that? Answer on the way, as I say, just over 15 minutes time. We'll quickly read out this. The Annika Lyons Quiz Night. We all love a quiz night. It's on this coming Thursday, and it is the monthly Annika Lyons Club Quiz Night at St. James Church Hall at Pottergate, right here in Annick. The pie includes a pie and a pea supper, and there is a cash-only licensed bar. Teams of 4 to 6 are invited to take part, and there are prizes to be won. The quiz starts at 7:30 p.m. and costs £5 per person. All the proceeds for this are in aid of the Allan Valley Railway. Register teams and dietary requirements by email to quizannicklyons@gmail.com. So that is quizannicklyons@gmail.com. For phone contact details or for a direct link to the email address, go to the local events page on our own Lionheart Radio website. So that is this coming Thursday, the monthly Annika Lyons Club Quiz Night, St. James Church Hall, Pottergate in Annick, £5 per person, and the quiz starts at 7:30 p.m. So get your thinking brains on when you go along there, and maybe you can win some prizes.

wonder if there's categories. I do quite well in diesel engines from the 80s to present day. Yes, David Bowie.

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On DAB Digital Radio. And on your smart speaker, however you're tuning in today. Thank you so much for being with us on this Sunday morning, 6th of September 2026. It's 25 minutes to the time of 10 o'clock. We're talking Heritage Open Days now. So this is 2026, includes some guided walks around Alnwick. September the 14th, we do Alnwick's Built Heritage. September the 15th, Alnwick's Sporting Heritage. September the 16th is Alnwick's Past Industries. September the 17th, Alnwick's Lost Pubs. September the 18th is Borderline Greenway, Alnwick. September the 19th is Alnwick Garden Heritage Tour. September the 19th, also William Hackett Tour. They make chains, lifting equipment. William Hackett, I think, if that's the one I'm thinking of. September the 19th, St. Michael's Church Tower Tour. These tours require pre-booking and have limited spaces. All events are free and are open to the public. This is in Alnwick, September the 14th to September the 19th. We'll read those out again if you're interested in that. We'll read them out again before the end of the show. And that's Alnwick Heritage Open Days, if you want to go to any of those. It's also in... yes. I thought there was a telephone number on there, but there's not. I must have been looking at something else. If you want to book those, you need to scan the QR code, which is on my screen. But I assume this is a flyer. So if you can find one of those flyers kicking about in a shop in Alnwick somewhere, just scan the QR code and click on the event you would like to attend, it says. So if you want to go to any of those, find one of those things and you can go. There you go. How about that? Fantastic stuff. I was looking for a telephone number. Lionheart Radio, the voice of Northumberland. That is why I kept stalling, going, there's a telephone number on here somewhere. Somewhere there is. There has to be. I've seen a one, and there's not. So there you go. If you want to go to any of those, find a flyer. Scan the code.

finally, a good song by Ed Sheeran. That's Azizam. Good morning, hope we're well. Sunday the 6th of September. I'm Carl Paxton, by the way. We are taking you through until 11 o'clock this morning. If you've just tuned in, we're nearly about time to give... it's nearly time, actually. Yes, it is. To give you the answer to our brain teaser. It goes like this today. A girl falls from a 20-foot ladder, but is not hurt at all. How? How can she fall off the ladder and not be hurt? Well done to Claire getting this one correct as well. Also, Bill getting it correct in first. Very well done to Anne. You've got it correct as well. Great stuff. Very, very well done to you. Anne's very good at these. Always gets the correct answers. Took me, what, 3 days to work this one out? A couple of weeks ago when I was working, because I was meant to be on the radio last weekend. And... we ended up not coming in. So this was the one I was going to do last week. A girl falls from a 20-foot ladder, but is not hurt at all. How is this? You've got the time it takes to play this from Jane Wheedlin, around 4 minutes, to get an answer in. We're talking about songs you can work to. And we'll speed up the working process. If I earned an office of some sort, I would pump music in to make the workforce happier, more productive. Stuff like this, you know?

Shane Wheedland and Rush Hour. I don't think she's talking about traffic in that song either, is she? What a tune from the 80s. Was she in the Goo Goos? I think it was Jane Wheedland. It's Lion Heart Radio anyway. Very good morning to you. Sunday the 6th, in case you've just tuned in. I say that all the time. You'll get used to it by the end of the programme. You'll definitely know it's Sunday the 6th of September. Because basically when I'm talking to you through the microphone, the first thing I see is the big writing at the top of the screen. It says Sunday 6th September, 9:45 and 37 seconds. And that's the first thing I see. I'll just tell everybody what the date is. So we could move that somewhere else in the bottom corner maybe, and I wouldn't tell you what the date was. It's quite handy once, but every time I just go Sunday the 6th of September. Sunday the 6th of September. It is Lionheart Radio.

0: don't even go.
1: That's Nathan Evans and Wellerman Sea Shanty. It's playing here, Lion Heart Radio. And that is playing for Ophelia Rose this morning. Hope you enjoyed that. Something different, isn't it? I've heard that one before. It is, of course, Lion Heart Radio, and it's Carl Paxton. We're here through until 11 o'clock, the last 10 minutes of our show. I said I would read this out again, and I am a man of my word, and I will. The Heritage Open Days, 2026, includes some guided walks around Alnwick. So from September the 14th to September the 19th, we have our guided walks. So September the 14th is Alnwick's Built Heritage. September the 15th, Alnwick's Sporting Heritage. September the 16th, Alnwick's Past Industries. September the 17th, Alnwick's Lost Pubs. September the 18th, Borderline Greenway, Alnwick. September the 19th is Alnwick Garden Heritage Tour. September the 19th, William Hackett Tour. September the 19th, St. Michael's Church Tower Tour. The tours require pre-booking and have limited spaces available. Grab a flyer and scan the QR code and click on the event you would like to attend. For more information, all events are free and are open to the public. So there we go. There's your Heritage Open Days recap of that. On the way for the rest of the day right here at Lionheart Radio. Pete D is taking a training break with his Sunday break. Peter's been matched with his guide dog Woody, the yellow Labrador, and Pete and Woody are hoping to graduate as a team in September. Great news, Pete, if you are listening, the best of luck with Woody. He sounds fantastic. So Pete D's Sunday break is taking a training break. He's been matched with his guide dog Woody, the yellow Labrador. Say hello from me, Pete, if you're listening. Give them one of their Bernio biscuits. There you go. And then 1 through until 3, brought to you long distance, Chris Helm presenting Sunday Bandstand. On air next week, 3 through until 5, Tom Wilson grabs the airwaves for a legendary fundraiser. We'll talk about that a little bit more in detail next Sunday, because we're on next week. Tom Wilson will grab the airwaves for a legendary fundraiser, a fantastic show. 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So we need to raise some money. And also, 5 through until 7 tonight, Samantha is presenting Sunday Showtime. Stories and songs showcasing the magic of musicals. That's live in the studio, 5 through until 7. 7 through until 10, back next week. The fortnightly progressive rock show with Andy. That's what's on for the rest of your day right here at Lionheart Radio. Now, though, a bit of London.

That's London Beat. Thinking about you. To cut it short slightly, we're running out of time. A late request has come in. Last minute, we've been on for 2 hours, and 5 minutes before the end of the show, text comes in. We'll give that a play before the end of the programme. But your weather forecast for today, a dry and bright start, soon clouding over, the chance of rain, possibly including heavier bursts at times, moving eastwards. Rain will clear early to mid-afternoon, bringing widespread warm sunshine to the region, but also some locally gusty winds. Fine this evening for many, although rather breezy in places, feeling fairly humid. Cloud and patchy rain spreads southeast overnight, as larger clearing by dawn, introducing some fresher conditions. Minimum temperature 12 degrees Celsius. And if you want to cross to and from Hurley Island, you can do so from 12.55 until 21.45 this afternoon. And a late message as well in here on 430, looks like China. Something about Anik dating being held somewhere, so we'll chat about that next week. That's a big one for next week, our last show for a while if we're moving house. So we'll chat about that next week. Something about dating at Anik. You nearly caught me out on that one. I was about to read it as well. Wait until I see you. This one's playing for my mother, though. This is Passenger and Let Her Go. This is the last tune of the show. Thank you for tuning in. Thank you for your calls, your texts, and your emails. It's been fantastic. We'll see you again next week.

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3: Train services have resumed between London, Paddington and Reading after a grass fire near a train track at London, Paddington caused major disruptions. The fire caused an electricity supply failure which blocked all lines between Paddington and Heathrow. Nigel Farage admitted Reform UK would make mistakes as he closed a party conference overshadowed by questions about donations.
4: More often than not, things will be put upon us that are unfair. But sometimes we will make mistakes. Sometimes we will get things wrong and get a bit of a kicking for it.
3: Conservative Shadow Chancellor Andrew Griffith has said Liz Truss's mini-budget was not bad at all, as he insists he did not have a role in that budget. Following Mr Griffith's appointment, political rivals were quick to point out that the new Shadow Chancellor supported Liz Truss and her mini-budget. And the American charge faltered at the US Open after shock defeats for Taylor Fritz, Madison Keys and Amanda Anisimova. That's the latest from Radio News Hub. I'm Johnny Holmes.
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2: Do you enjoy the sounds of the 60s? Everything from The Beatles, The Rolling Stones, Cliff Richard, Diana Ross and the Supremes, the early rock and roll with Eddie Cochran and company, Elvis, music from The Sound of Music and West Side Story, and a host of music from One Hit Wonders right through to one of those artists or bands you may have loved at the time. 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
1: Health leaders are warning that police aren't responding enough to crimes in pharmacies. 93% of pharmacy workers that reported criminal incidents to the police in the last year are feeling that they had an insufficient response. Olivier Picard is the chair of the National Pharmacy Association.
2: Painkillers, narcotics, that kind of medication to treat patients. And as a result, we become victim of crime because people are desperate with that kind of for that kind of medication.
1: Robert Jenrick has told protesters at the Reform UK conference to get a life. Video from the party's gathering in Birmingham showed audience members pulling the protester's hair and hitting her on the head. Train services have resumed between London Paddington and Reading after a grass fire near a train track caused major disruptions. The fire at Scrubs Lane in North Kensington caused an electricity supply failure, which blocked all lines between Paddington and Heathrow. And Luke Littler made a winning return to action while Luke Humphreys ended the challenge of Beau Greaves at the Czech Darts Open. That's the latest from Radio News Hub. I'm Johnny Holmes.
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Hello everyone and welcome to this week's Sunday Bandstand. I'm Chris Helm. Sit back and enjoy some of the best sound from the world of brass bands. Every week I have some wonderful soloists and some great bands from both the past and the present. Go on, put your feet up and share the next couple of hours with me.

Hello, brass banders, and welcome to another show of music from the world of brass bands with me, Chris Helm. This week we have bands from Norway, USA, the Netherlands and Canada. We have soloists dating back to the 1930s and plenty of modern day soloists as well. Every one of them, brilliant players. Well, we've got a lot of music to get through this week, so on with the show. Our opening track was The Redcliffe March, written by Daniel Hollis, a terrific Salvation Army march. Daniel Hollis wrote the march in 1929 and named it after his hometown. Well, our opening big piece is arranged for brass band by Derek Bourgeois and is The Sorcerer's Apprentice by French composer Paul Dukas. This work is a symphonic poem written in 1897. The piece was based on Johann Wolfgang von Goethe's 1797 poem of the same name. It is by far the most performed and recorded of Dukas's work. Its noticeable appearance in the Walt Disney 1940 animated film Fantasia has led to the piece becoming widely known to audiences around the world. Well, sit back and enjoy this wonderful piece of music. It's played on this track by the Sun Life Band and conducted by Brian Hurdley in 1993.

Fabulous piece of music arranged by the late Derek Bourgeois, written by Paul Dukas, and that was The Sorcerer's Apprentice, and I'm sure many will certainly remember that from the film Fantasia. It was played by the Sun Life Band, conducted by Brian Hurdley. Well, we're now going to the International Staff Band of the Salvation Army, conducted by Dr. Stephen Cobb, and this is a track from a CD called Endeavour, which the band brought out in 2017. And this is a terrific piece of music by Martin Cordner, and we've played Martin's music many times on this show before. This track is called Boundless Spirit.

Well, I'm Chris Hellman. I'm here every week with some of the best sounds from the world of brass bands. If you've got a request or a question about the world of brass bands, you can always contact me by email, and I'll give you the details at the end of the show. Or you could contact me through my website, which is www.chrishelm-brighouse.org.uk. Well, it's now time for our first soloist to step forward, and this is Cornet soloist Alan Morrison. Here he is with the Brighouse and Rastrick Band, conducted by David Hurst in 2004. And this is a very popular and old solo which Alan is playing for us today, and this is Alan Street's Kim.

star cornet player Alan Morrison. Back in 2004 with that track, playing Alan Street cornet solo, Kim, and one Alan first played when he was 11 years old, and always a firm favourite with his mother. Well, last week I received an email from David, one of our regular listeners, and he said to me in this email, "The recent few weeks in particular have had me reminiscing on the past, both with the music selected and also the memories that it conjured up for me, both on the pieces selected and on the various people in the brass band movement that I have met and felt privileged to do so. I remember many stalwarts from the past, particularly playing under the leadership of Eric Ball, Dean Goffin, Harry Mortimer, Gary Cutt, and not least, Kenneth Downey. Ken and I played in the Southport Salvation Army Band together in the early 1960s, and Kenneth frequently accompanied my euphonium solos on the piano, and what a brilliant pianist he was too. David remembers much of the older music I have played recently, and so do many others, David, judging from the emails I receive. Some of David's favourites include Gilbert Vinter's Variations on a Ninth, a championship section test piece in the 1970s, Festive Prelude by Shostakovich, and from the Salvation Army Band's Mendelssohn's The Italian Symphony and Dean Goffin's Symphony of Thanksgiving, all wonderful music. Well, David, here is a treat for you, and I'm sure other listeners will equally enjoy this. The New York Staff Band, back in 1962, under the baton of Brigadier Richard Holles, playing the arrangement by Dean Goffin of themes from Mendelssohn's Italian Symphony.

Now, that is a piece of music which I'm sure many of our listeners will have recognised. It was, of course, a themes from the Italian Symphony Opus 30 by Felix Mendelssohn, arranged by Dean Goffin. It was featured by the New York Staff Band of the Salvation Army, conducted by Brigadier Richard Holes. Well, it's now time for our next soloist, and it's Martin Winter. Here he is with the Brighouse and Rastrick Band, conducted by Alan Withington in 1994. The name of Alan Morrison is also linked to this piece of music as well, because Alan arranged this Hoagy Carmichael number, Georgia on My Mind, as a cornet solo.

A fabulous solo from Cornet soloist Martin Winter with the Brighouse and Rastrick Band, conducted by Alan Withington in 1994. And that was a live performance of Georgia on My Mind by Hoagy Carmichael, which has been arranged by Alan Morrison. Well, to change the mood completely, now we're going to the Sun Life Band with conductor Roy Newsom. And this is Roy's arrangement of the Leo Delibes' Entry of the Huntresses.

Entry of the Huntresses from the ballet Sylvia, with the music by Leo Delibes, and was first performed in 1876. Well, that was Roy Newsom's brass band arrangement played by the Sunlife Band. And this is the Swallow Serenade, a cornet duet dating back to 1934 with soloists Harry Mortimer and Jack McIntosh, accompanied by the Fordens Band with Fred Mortimer conducting. A piece of real brass band nostalgia for you.

The Swallow Serenade, and that was by Gordon McKenzie, and it featured Cornet soloists Harry Mortimer and Jack McIntosh, accompanied by the Foden's Motorworks Band with conductor Fred Mortimer. That's a track from an original recording of 1934. Well, we're now going to Kenneth Alford, yes, the March King. This is his 1917 well-known and very famous march on the quarterdeck. Here it's performed by the Grimthorpe Colliery Band, conducted by Richard Evans in 2007. And this is a track from a CD called Grimthorpe in Concert.

Yes, I'm sure all bandsmen have played that march at some time, if not many times. Kenneth Alford's On the Quarter Deck. It was played there by the Grimethorpe Colliery Band, conducted by Richard Evans in 2007. Well, we're now moving on to a big piece. This is by Rimsky-Korsakov. It's Scheherazade. It's been arranged by J. Aud Hume. That alone tells you it is an old brass band arrangement. Here it's played by the Foden's Richardson's Band, conducted by Russell Gray in 2005. Now, there's a more up-to-date arrangement of this piece by Drake Rimmer. And I remember going to contests in the 1960s as a young cornet player and sitting on the front row, and the big bands would come on and play this piece, and it nearly blew your head off, because it was usually a swimming bath where they'd put the boards over the pool and you sat there. And when this piece and one or two others came on, with the big bands in particular, the whole building vibrated. It's a terrific piece of music, Rimsky-Korsakov's Scheherazade.

Rimsky-Korsakov's Scheherazade, and that was arranged for brass bands by J. Aud Hume, and it was played by the Foden's Richardson's Band, conducted by Russell Gray in 2005. Well, it's now time for our next soloist to step forward, and this is Jens Lindemann. On this track, Jens is going to play the piccolo trumpet, followed by the flugelhorn, and finally the trumpet, accompanied by the Canadian Staff Band, conducted by Kevin Hayward in 2004. The piece is called Rising Sun, and the first movement of the three is called Mount Fiji, and it's going to be played on the piccolo trumpet. The second movement, Temples of Kyoto, is played by the flugelhorn. And on the third movement, Jens plays the trumpet, and this particular movement is called the Bullet Train. And when you hear it, you'll soon appreciate why. The piece has been written by a trumpet player of great standing, and that's Alan Visotti, and it's been arranged by Kevin Norby. So sit back and be amazed at the quality of playing of soloist Jens Lindemann with Alan Visotti's Rising Sun.

Well, that certainly gets the wow factor from me. Jens Lindemann with the Alan Bissutti composition Rising Sun, arranged by Kevin Norbury, a performance straight out of the top drawer. Well, after that, I think we need to sit back and relax to a totally different style of music. Neil Hefti, born in 1922 and died in October of 2008 at his home in California at the age of 85, was an American jazz trumpeter, composer and arranger. He wrote music for the Odd Couple movie and TV series, and for the Batman TV series. He began arranging professionally in his teens. He became a prominent composer and arranger while playing trumpet for Woody Herman's band. After leaving Herman's band in 1946, he concentrated on arranging and composing, although he occasionally led his own band. He's especially known for his music for Count Basie, such as Lil Darlin' and Cute. He also wrote Splanky for Count Basie, and this is the piece we have for you now. Arranged for brass bands by Philip Spark, and it is still a popular piece on the brass band concert repertoire. Here it's played by the brass band De Volsang from the Netherlands, with conductor Rieks van der Velde in 2005.

The music of Neil Hefti, and that was Splanky. Arranged for brass bands by Philip Spark, and that was played by the brass band of Olesang from the Netherlands, conducted by Rieks van der Velde in 2005. And that's a track from a CD called Enchanted. Well, our next soloist is flugelhorn soloist Simon Stonehouse with the Williams Fairy Band, conducted by Brian Hurdley in 1997. And this is a track from a CD the band produced that year called Spanish Impressions. And this is an arrangement by Howard Snell of the Enrique Granados and the Lathea.

Flugelhorn soloist Simon Stonehouse with the Williams Fairy Band, accompanied by Brian Hurdley. And that was an arrangement by Howard Snell of Enrique Granados' Andalucía. Well, this is Chris Helm with Sunday Bandstand. I'm here every week and we've still got lots of music left in this show. We're going straight now to the Scottish Quat Band, conducted by Dr. Robert Childs. And this is a track from a CD called Highland Cathedral, which the band produced in 2003. And this is Ray Farr's arrangement of Bergenhus March.

Rafah's arrangement of the Bergen Hus March, that's not a march that I've heard before, and probably many of you will have only just heard it for the first time today. But it was played by the Scottish Quap Band, conducted by Dr. Robert Childs in 2003, and that's a track from a CD called Highland Cathedral. Well, if you've not heard of that march before, you've certainly heard this next piece before. It's from The Planets by Gustav Holst, Opus 32, and this is the third planet, Mercury, with a subtitle, The Winged Messenger. It's been arranged by Stephen Roberts and features the Black Dyke Mills Band, conducted by James Watson, in 1996.

Mercury, the Winged Messenger, and that was from the Planet Suite, Opus 32 by Gustav Holst, and that was arranged for brass bands by Stephen Roberts, and that was played by the Black Dyke Mills Band, conducted by James Watson in 1996, from a CD called The Planets, which featured that suite in its entirety. From the musical world of Gustav Holst, we're now going to the music of Sergei Prokofiev, and this is Romeo and Juliet, number 2, Opus 64. I've chosen the introduction and the very popular and instantly recognisable Montagues and Capulets from this wonderful piece of music. It features the Eikanger Bjørsvik Musiklag from Norway. This is a track from a CD dating back to 2008.

The Introduction and Montagues and Capulets from Romeo and Juliet Suite, and that was arranged for brass bands by Sven Henrik Giesk, and that was played by the Eikangerbjørsvik Music Lag from Norway in 2008. Well, this next piece is by Kenneth Downey, and it's called Spirit of Celebration, and it features the Yorkshire Building Society Band, conducted by David King. Now, I'm playing this for a particular reason today, because last night I was invited as the guest speaker at the Kirkburton Provost Club annual President's Dinner. And this was a wonderful event, and I was on a table of a group of people. One of them I discovered was a regular listener to Sunday Bandstand. And that's John. And we actually went and won the quiz on the night, so that was a good thing. My talk went down very well with the audience. And so as an appreciation of last night, I'm playing this for John, our table, and everyone who was at the Kirkburton Provost Club annual President's Dinner. And this is Spirit of Celebration by Kenneth Downey. And it features the Yorkshire Building Society Band, conducted by David King. And this dates back to 1999 from a CD called Vitalux.

Spirit of Celebration by Kenneth Downey, and that was played by the Yorkshire Billing Society Band, conducted by David King in 1999. And I played that for John and all the members of the Kirkburton Probus Club, which is based on the outskirts of Huddersfield in West Yorkshire, here in the UK, and I was a guest at their annual President's Dinner last night as the guest speaker. And what a wonderful evening we had. And we also won the quiz as well. So that was a double celebration. But everybody at the dinner had an excellent evening. We now move on to a piece by Richard Strauss, arranged by Eric Banks. And this is Fest Music. And it's played by the Wingates Band, conducted by Norman Law in 1998.

Fest music by Richard Strauss, and that was arranged by Eric Banks and played by the Wingates Band, conducted by Norman Law in 1998, and still a very popular piece today. Well, sadly, it's now time for me to fold the music stands up and put the music pads back in the cupboard until next time. We're going to close in fine style with a piece of circus music called Napoleon Gallop. Very popular piece in the 1950s, 60s, and maybe into the 70s as well. It's played by the GUS Footwear Band, conducted by Stanley Boddington, back in 1968. And this is a track from a dusty old vinyl called Listen to the Band, Volume 3. So until next time, this is Chris Helms signing off. Bye for now.

Well, that's it for another week. Don't forget, if you have a request, contact me, Chris Helm, through my email, bandstand@chrishelm.org.uk. So until next time, this is Chris Helm signing off. Don't forget, same time, same place, same spot on the dial. Bye for now.

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2: Nigel Farage admitted Reform UK would make mistakes as he closed a party conference overshadowed by questions about donations.
3: Things will be put upon us that are unfair. But sometimes we will make mistakes and get a bit of a kicking for it.
2: The Reform leader has denied wrongdoing following a report by Channel 4 News that showed senior Reform figures discussing how to disguise donations from foreign sources. Train services have resumed between London, Paddington and Reading after a grass fire near a train track caused major disruptions. The fire at Scrubs Lane in North Kensington caused an electricity supply failure, which blocked all lines between Paddington and Heathrow. A senior Conservative has warned Andy Burnham's plans to sanction Israel over illegal settlements in the West Bank could risk Britain's national security. Foreign Secretary Ed Miliband this week said the UK would reset its policy on Israel. And the Business Secretary is due to meet Jaguar Land Rover bosses amid reports that the UK's largest car manufacturer is to cut 4,000 jobs. That's the latest from Radio News Hub. I'm Johnny Holmes.
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That was a track from the 1990s here on Lionheart Radio 107.3 FM. Coming up, we've got some music from one of our local bands. 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
1: This ad is just to let you know there's been a change to my morning show. It's now on Friday mornings until 1 with the same great music and the same great fun. With a recipe, of course, and interesting facts and loads of music for many different acts. Request you can any track you really want to hear. I will play them gladly. I wish to make that clear. So come now, join me in my brand new slot to hear for sure what a lot I got. Until then, to my listeners all, I say TTFN in the hope to play for you again and again and again. So please tune in to 107.3 FM, because now you know where and now you know when. So no excuses, just turn that tuning dial to make this old geezer's Gordon his broad smile.

a different start to the show than usual. That was a band called the Peatbox Fairies. Yes, you've just heard a live recording from a band called the Diesel Cowboys. And this is a band called Tom Petty. Very smooth, very professional sound of Sydney Youngblood. So from Mick Miller to Frankie Miller. And this is a track called Darling. Well, this is a track John Otway did on his own, single artist. And this is a track called Bunsen Burner. And this is called Garundula. From Paul, bye-bye now, take care.

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1: Iran says it struck an unnamed U.S. vessel trying to enter the Strait of Hormuz, with the U.S. dismissing the claim as a total lie. The alleged attack came a day after its military said forces struck three Iranian oil tankers in response to a missile attack on Navy warships. The business secretary says there will be no bailout for Jaguar Land Rover, amid reports the carmaker could cut 4,000 jobs. JLR has opened a voluntary redundancy program for salaried and management staff. Jonathan Reynolds says the government wants to minimize job losses, but financial support would focus on long-term investment. The company is targeting £1.7 billion in savings. FIFA president Gianni Infantino is insisting he will seek re-election in 2027, despite mounting pressure for him to resign. UEFA, along with football bodies in Asia and the Americas, opposes his leadership. And Prime Minister Andy Burnham and his wife have joined the King and Queen at a church service in Scotland, focusing on the importance of kindness and helping the most vulnerable. That's the latest from Radio News Hub. I'm Ben Monse.
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0: Hello everyone, if you like brass band music, then join me, Chris Helm, every Sunday afternoon on Lionheart Radio 107.3 FM here in Alnwick, when I will be playing some of the best sounds from the world of brass bands. I have music from the present day and some fine vintage performances. There will also be some fabulous soloists from both the past and the present. Well, Sunday Bandstand is the name of my show. It's just too good to miss.
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1: U.S. Envoys Steve Witkoff and Jared Kushner are in Kyiv for their first official visit to Ukraine as Washington renews efforts to end the war with Russia. The pair met Vladimir Putin in Moscow yesterday before traveling to the Ukrainian capital. Jaguar Land Rover could cut around 4,000 jobs, with the company expected to announce a major redundancy program. The business secretary Jonathan Reynolds has ruled out a bailout, but says the government will support long-term investment in the industry. Robert Jenrick has told protesters at the Reform UK conference to get a life and reacted to footage of a woman being dragged out by her hair by saying boo-hoo. Indonesia's Anak Krakatau volcano has erupted, forcing the closure of several airports and disrupting more than 500 flights. No casualties have been reported. And Kimi Antonelli has won the Italian Grand Prix for Mercedes after a remarkable charge from 19th on the grid. Ferrari, meanwhile, endured a difficult home race, with Charles Leclerc crashing at 160 miles an hour. That's the latest from Radio News Hub. I'm Ben Monte.
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And now we turn to something with a bit more of a local flavour. 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
1: U.S. Envoys Steve Witkoff and Jared Kushner say they held encouraging talks in Kiev as Washington renews efforts to end Russia's war in Ukraine. President Volodymyr Zelensky says the aim is a just and lasting peace, with further discussions involving Britain, France and Germany. The business secretary says there will be no bailouts for Jaguar Land Rover, amid reports the carmaker could cut 4,000 jobs. Jonathan Reynolds says the government wants to minimise job losses, but financial support would focus on long-term investment. Kimi Antonelli has won the Italian Grand Prix for Mercedes after a remarkable charge from 19th on the grid. Ferrari endured a difficult home race, with Charles Leclerc crashing at 160 miles an hour. Lewis Hamilton finished in 6th. Flights have been disrupted across Indonesia after the Anak Krakatau volcano erupted twice today. No evacuations or casualties have been reported. And Prime Minister Andy Burnham and his wife have joined the King and Queen at a church service in Scotland. That's the latest from Radio News Hub. I'm Ben Monse.
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2: All right, it's time to hit the brakes and dive into the pit stop with me, Chris, only on Lionheart Radio. 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We've got the updates you care about. Celebrating the great singers' birthdays, and you bet we'll blast a belter in their honour. Think you've got an ear? Try one song, two artists. Same tune, different twists. Can you clock the difference? 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Pure nostalgia to fresh anthems. 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It's The Pit Stop with me, Chris. 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
3: A rather different start to the show than usual. That was a band called the Peatbox Fairies. Yes, you've just heard a live recording from a band called the Diesel Cowboys. And this is a band called Tom Petty. Very smooth, very professional sound of Sydney Youngblood. So from Mick Miller to Frankie Miller. And this is a track called Darling. Well, this is a track John Otway did on his own, single artist. And this is a track called Bunsen Burner. And this is called Garundula from Paul. Bye-bye now, take care of yourselves, and hopefully we'll see you tonight along at the Togston Terrace. Bye-bye now.
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I was left on the steps of an orphanage in London town. And when I was 12, I was sent to sea, Hook's boy for pardon found. And when you're on a ship, then the sea's your foe, she's hard and bad and cruel. 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Now I find myself in this sorry state, but all

pumps, but still she's losing weight. With one mast down and her tackle gone, will not see light of day. For I've none a shore to weep for me, but still I fear to die. As the sea is cold and I cannot swim, but tonight

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And now we turn to something with a bit more of a local flavour. 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
1: This ad is just to let you know there's been a change to my morning show. 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With a recipe, of course, and interesting facts and loads of music for many different acts. Requests you can, any track you really want to hear. I will play them gladly. I wish to make that clear. So come now, join me in my brand new slot to hear for sure what a lot I got. Until then, to my listeners all, I say TTFN in the hope to play for you again and again and again. So please tune in to 107.3 FM, because now you know where and now you know when. So no excuses, just turn that tuning dial to make this old geezer's broaden his broad smile.

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Coming up, we've got some music from one of our local bands. 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

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Coming up, we've got some music from one of our local bands. 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

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Coming up, we've got some music from one of our local bands. 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

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Coming up, we've got some music from one of our local bands. 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

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Coming up, we've got some music from one of our local bands. 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

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Coming up, we've got some music from one of our local bands. 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

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Coming up, we've got some music from one of our local bands. 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